under suspicion. They took her down to the police station and sent for the matron to examine all the clothes that she had on. The matron examined with care. She even made her pull down her long hair. She said

said. But the winding sheet they wrapped him in was just an empty shell. And how or where they had taken him was more than I could tell. Something strange had happened there. Just

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3: You strike the first blow. I thought I just told you I'm not your master.

Ladies, are you tired of laying your poultry on the table night after night only to get a lukewarm reception from your husband? You are. Well, then it sounds like it's time you brought MFC Chicken into your home. Don't wait till Mother's Day to strip off that apron and put your feet up. MFC Chicken is available to fill all of your needs any night of the week. It's as easy as picking up your phone, dialing in our number, then coming by one of our shops where you can get it all into your hands before taking it in the backseat of your car. With locations spreading all over the country, it's never been easier to slide a big piece of our chicken into your soft, eager mouth. At MFC, we gently hand-knead all of our fine, firm batter, and we always rub our specially marinated secret sauce all over each breast, leg, and thigh, which means every morsel is sure to be moist and tender when you bring it inside. It's so good, your husband won't suspect a thing. It can be our little secret.

Will you bring me a water man up to the fifth floor? $5. Wait a minute. What you doing, charging a dollar a float? Think I'm gonna pay $5 for a water man? You crazy. And move your truck. I'm from a house. What you say? Say you got what? You tell me he got a license. That's all right. I'll call the police. He make what you say? You gonna sell the police a water now? I might not know what kind of police I'm gonna call. Might not even like watermelon. And you keep on telling me you got a license. I don't care what kind of license you got. You ain't got no license to sell in my driveway, so move. Oh, you ain't gonna move, huh? Just stay there. I'll get all these hound dogs and we'll come downstairs, flatten your tires, and we'll get some free. You better move, you smart idiot. I was gonna buy one of your old watermelon. You talk too smart. And that go for you.

You give voice to the radio. It's dead, yes, in access, you're my wave. And you give voice, you're my radio. Wake me and sing on me.

That's how they go play it. What you gonna do when the grid goes down? No sound around. But it's still time to get it on.

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Is that yes? In access, you're my wave. And you give voice, you're my radio. Wake me and

0: rest you can read through. 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You heard? Don't let them deceive you. I hope they receive you if you work in word. Niggas pick up and leave you in the dirt. The nerve. We on the way home. Got niggas on first and third. 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The only appropriate verb is serving. My bitch come back. I couldn't tell it was her. It's perfect.
1: El rapper de Virginia, Monday Night, asociado con el mitológico Evidence en las producciones para su último trabajo titulado Football. Trabajo del que escuchamos este First and Third.
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0: is the truth today? 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
1: Play with fire.
0: What is justice? What is the intention of justice?

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1: 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I guess I better show you. Watch me, then.
2: Pull it out,
1: I'll not show you again.

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Put the pedal to the metal and I'm scorching my tires. Middle finger in the air. Yeah, fuck you, Lenaya.

the suspicion. They took her down to the police station and sent for the matron to examine all the clothes that she had on. The matron examined with care. She even make her pull down her long hair. She said

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Will you bring me a watermelon up to the fifth floor? $5. Wait a minute. What you doing, charging $1 a float? Think I'm gonna pay $5 for a watermelon? You crazy. And move your truck. I'm from a house. What you say? Say you got what? You tell me he got a license. That's all right. I'll call the police. He make what you say? You gonna sell the police a watermelon? I might not know what kind of police I'm gonna call. Might not even like watermelon. And you keep on telling me you got a license. I don't care what kind of license you got. You ain't got no license to sell in my driveway, so move. Oh, you ain't gonna move, huh? Just stay there. I'll get all these hound dogs and we'll come downstairs, flatten your tires, and we'll get some free. You better move, you smart idiot. I was gonna buy one of your watermelon, you talk too smart. And that go for you.

Fuck. This is Locke. The coolest song I ever heard in my whole life. Fuck all of you said I wouldn't make it. They said I was a loser. They said I was a no one. They said I was a fucking psycho. But look at me now. All up in the interweb. Worldwide. 2009. Futurista. Enter the ninja. Yo, Landy Fusser. DJ High Tech. You fucking aren't good. It's mine now. I'm a ninja.

0: rest you can read through. Don't let me work your nerves. I'm trying to relieve you if you hurt. You heard? Don't let them deceive you. I hope they receive you if you work in word. Niggas pick up and leave you in the dirt, the nerve. We on the way home, got niggas on first and third. Swerving, income tax, the only appropriate verb is serving. My bitch come back, I couldn't tell it was her. It's perfect.
1: El rapper de Virginia, Monday Night, asociado con el mitológico Evidence en las producciones para su último trabajo titulado Football. Trabajo del que escuchamos este First and Third.
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0: What is justice? What is the intention of justice?

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1: Hey, you. Your technique is still not good enough for a master. I guess I better show you. Watch me, then. I'll not show you again.